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That song's called Mexico Honey from Casey Musgraves. Maybe you have a little Mexico honey on your sopapilla tonight after you eat some tacos. It's National Taco Day, by the way. 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If you haven't had dinner yet, Taco Tuesday, baby. I put them up online, KYGO.com.

He's Morgan Wallen. He recently posted a video showing him taking down a massive elk. Luke Combs took down a massive elk. Chris Jansen took down a massive elk. Now the latest one, Riley Green. How is it that these guys can sing good, they look good, they're rich, and they get the biggest elk too? Sometimes life is unfair. You can see Riley's big old elk online at KYGO.com. Here he is now.

2,000 luckiest people in Denver are heading to the Grizzly Road right now to see Ella Langley tonight in the intimate confines of the iconic Honky Tonk. Take lots of pictures and video for us folks that aren't as lucky as you. Then after the show tonight, right about 9:15, tune in our Ella Langley after party, playing nothing but Ella songs throughout the night tonight. We'll do that tomorrow after Red Rocks as well. And if you don't have tickets to Red Rocks, be listening just after 7 tomorrow morning. Your next chance to win last-minute tickets with Tracy and Fizz.

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Winner moves on to the following night's vote. Last night, a new champion, that would be Russell Dickerson in Worth Your Wild.

0: challenger tonight, Miranda Lambert, Ella Langley, Snakeskin Boots. 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
4: Sitting here stuck in traffic.
5: We've got a crash on I-25 southbound approaching Downing. It's blocking the left lane, causing a little bit of slowing through there. Northbound I-25 is still pretty busy between Santa Fe and Spear, and I-270 pretty clogged up westbound approaching Vasquez, and eastbound between I-25 and York. I-70 is looking a lot better. It's still a little slow eastbound between I-270 and I-225 and westbound approaching I-25. 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You're in good hands with Allstate. I'm Mike Spataro with traffic on 98.5 KYGO.
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0: Got a crasher on I-25 southbound approaching Downing. It's blocking the left lane. C-470 eastbound between University and Quebec. There's a crash off on the right shoulder. That's slowing things down a little bit. And then an I-70 eastbound at Peoria. Another crash off on the right shoulder is causing some backups to I-270 with about a 3 or 4 minute delay. Overall, though, it has calmed down. Still got some busy spots like I-25 northbound going through downtown. And also I-270 eastbound between I-25 and York. 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Macy's Star Deals Week happening now. I'm Mike Spataro with traffic on 98.
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Denver's number one for new country, 98.5 KYGO. Big Mike stepping in another record-setting heat day, man. I don't know if we're in October or July, but let's go ahead and get you through this Taco Tuesday. 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

night, Red Rocks. You will see Ella Langley doing that one live if you got tickets. 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One more pair of tickets. 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

0: Patrick Show during the 3 p.m. hour every day leading up to the show for free tickets into the most anticipated show this year. 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
8: 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It's back. 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Halloween. 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

Country 98.5 KYGO. It's Big Mike. You can tell the holidays are almost here when Starbucks announces its holiday menu, tiramisu velvet. 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
2: 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After stepping away from touring earlier this year, the Texas country singer declared he is 6.5 months sober. King's profound testament came during a recent home state performance at the Lee Street Jamboree in Greenville, Texas, telling the crowd after he canceled his tour in March, he checked himself into rehab and used the 5-month break to focus on his mental health. Eventually, the neo-traditional country artist returned to social media in early July to thank fans for their prayers, and by August 8th, he was gracing the stage of the Grand Ole Opry. The I Don't Whiskey Anymore singer concluded his heartfelt message by acknowledging he had put his career first before family and even himself for far too long. Yet, with professional help and a little bit of grace, Randall King now realizes it's okay to not be okay and to ask for help. Also, more than anything, he feels so grateful to have a life full of faith, family, and music. I'm Sheena, and that's your Music City Minute, powered by Ramos Law, the official
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1: 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Thinking of all these shows over the next week. 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

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It just went number one at country radio last week, and it became the fastest record debut song by a female country artist in 20 years. 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

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And 1 week from today, you can be at Ball Arena if you win some tickets tomorrow. Wake the fun up with Tracy and Fizz in the 8 o'clock hour. 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

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And there she is. 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Wake the fun up with Tracy and Fizz, 7 a.m.

0: A big morning tomorrow. 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

YGO, it's Big Mike. This is like the time of year where typically I'm turning off the AC, trying to save some money. But we're over here yesterday, a record high tide, 87, and today, another hot day out there. I'm sure we'll get some burr in our burr months here soon, just not yet.

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I got

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Evelyn Langley put on a heck of a show tonight at the Grizzly Rose, and we don't want the night to end. 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

0: A big morning tomorrow. 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
2: Ah, the fall. 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We've got football. 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

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B-Dubs boarding pass destination Las Vegas. We've got Luke Bryan and Jason Aldean at Allegiant Stadium December 11th. I'm going to put you on a plane, send you to the show, put you up at a hotel for a couple nights. B-Dub Radio on Instagram. 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

Denver's number one for new country, 98.5 KYGO. A bride and groom lost almost their entire wedding guest list and somehow ended up with 400 people at the ceremony. That's next in your Good Vibes Stories, brought to you by Boot Barn Keep West.

0: One for New Country, 98.5 KYGO. B-Dub probably heard this story, but storms in the Outer Banks basically wrecked one couple's wedding plans last week. The highway was cut off and most of their family and friends couldn't get there. So somebody decided to post an open invitation online. If you're already in the area, come to the wedding. More than 400 complete strangers showed up. A DJ came, a photographer came. They actually ran out of food, so people started bringing more food. And suddenly this wedding that looked like it might be ruined became this huge community party. And I love that. Because sometimes when everything goes completely wrong, people have a way of showing up and making it right. They may not have gotten the wedding they planned, but they definitely got one they'll never forget. That's your good vibe.
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Denver's number one for new country, 98.5 KYGO. Drew Baldridge put out a new album a couple weeks ago called Farm Faith Family. He's on the show with us in the next hour to talk about it. Matter of fact, hanging out with us all this week. So if you've got a question for Drew, DM me

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0: Dolly Parton just hit 1 billion streams on Spotify with Jolene. That makes it the 20th country song ever to cross 1 billion, which is impressive enough, but Jolene came out in 1973, making it the oldest country song to ever join Spotify's Billion Streams Club. And it broke the previous age record by 33 years. Think about that. A song recorded when Watergate was happening is now putting up streaming numbers with songs released on TikTok. Apparently begging Jolene not to take your man as timeless, mostly because 53 years later, Jolene is apparently still a threat. Honestly, at this point, Jolene, just leave Dolly alone. That's your breakdown.

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1: Priscilla Block has stepped out as a independent artist. She had a major record deal, walked away from it because she wanted to bet on herself. She's on with us all next week. New truck.

0: 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Drew Baldridge has Farm Faith Family, brand new album out. 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
1: This has been just a long time coming, man. And if you would have told me 3 years ago when I sent She's Somebody's Daughter to Radio Alone, I mean, you were a part of that. You know, we jumped on here and interviewed, and everybody probably thought this dude is crazy, and I was, and I felt crazy myself. But 3 years later, I mean, here we are out on tour with Luke Bryan, and we're putting out an album, and we got to tour with Jelly and Cody Johnson last year, and a lot of blessings, man. I would have told you this is not going to happen, too. So this is crazy. This is a blessing, and I'm just, you know, we've been doing, like you said, when we jumped on here, it's like, hey, you got a lot going on. You're probably doing a lot of interviews. You have an album coming. And I was like, yeah, but I love it. Like, I feel so blessed. Like, I can't believe that this is my life, that I get to be on the radio talking about my album coming out.
0: You know what's crazy? What Farm Faith Family are the three chords that make up your truth. Huh? Huh? Dude, there you go. You can use that. You can use that in a press interview. I give you permission. You don't like even need to give me a word for a third on that. I will just give that to you as a gift.
1: Well, I appreciate it, B-Dub. Yeah, thank you, man.
0: If I hear it on Good Morning America or the Today Show or something, I want to know, hey, there, hey, that was me.
1: Yeah, I love that. Thanks, man.
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4: 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My partner John Keller and I were recently part of a trial team that won a $65 million jury verdict in Larimer County in a truck crash case where a 10-year-old boy saw his mother brutally killed because of a trucker's recklessness. 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
1: Well, this is interesting and probably going to take up a lot of my wife's time. 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

0: Denver's number one for new country, 98.5 KYGO. Halloween's in a few weeks, and sexy costumes are apparently out. It's B-Dub, and I'm not talking one specific sexy costume, just the entire category of take literally any occupation and remove 70% of the fabric. A new survey said 30% of the sexy version of anything is the most overdone costume. Pirates came in second, followed by the Joker, cowboys, Harley Quinn, hippies, minions, and Where's Waldo also made the We've Seen Enough list. Here's the funny part. Only one in four adults are even dressing up this year. So we're not participating, but we do have notes for everybody who is.
1: Still need tickets to see

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Denver's number one for new country, 98.5 KYGO. Tomorrow on the show, we continue our conversation with Drew Baldridge. Drew has the new album, Farm, Faith, Family, which came out a few weeks back, and hanging with us all this week.

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1: This is something I can get behind. 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

Denver is number one for new country, 98.5 KYGO. Actor Paul Rudd says cell phones are ruining the way we interact, and his latest movie accidentally proved his point. We'll get into that in just a minute.

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2: It's B-Dub. One of my favorite actors is Paul Rudd, and he says he's just as addicted to his phone as the rest of us, but when he's working, he leaves it off the set completely. And on his new movie, A Statement, the director actually banned phones for everybody. Rudd said something weird happened. The cast started talking to each other in person with eye contact and everything. Apparently, that feature still works. The movie's set back in 1980, and he said without phones around, it actually felt like 1980. People just sitting around having conversations. I kind of love this. Although, if you take my phone away, I'm going to need something else to stare at whenever a conversation gets awkward.
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B-Dub's Boarding Pass, putting you on standby to fly to Vegas December 11th. Jason Aldean and Luke Bryan at Allegiant Stadium. The football team there, not playing too bad so far this year, but the concert could have been just next level. 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
0: Dolly Parton just hit a billion streams on Spotify with Jolene. That makes it the 20th country song ever to cross a billion, which is impressive enough, but Jolene came out in 1973, making it the oldest country song to ever join Spotify's Billion Streams Club. And it broke the previous age record by 33 years. Think about that. A song recorded when Watergate was happening is now putting up streaming numbers with songs released on TikTok. Apparently begging Jolene not to take your man is timeless, mostly because 53 years later, Jolene is apparently still a threat. Honestly, at this point, Jolene, just leave Dolly alone. That's your breakdown. After

Denver's number one for new country, 98.5 KYGO. One of the risks of going independent is the lack of promotional support. That's what a record label's for. That's a risk that Priscilla Block has taken. And, well, I've got her back. She's on the show all next week. No.

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0: 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Most wanted song of the day coming up, brought to you by Boot Barn Keep West. We got the biggest song in country music according to your requests, and it plays in minutes.
1: He's a ranch hand in a pinch, man. 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A cast iron skillet

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You pushed it to the top. Now turn it all the way up. B-Dub's most wanted. Song of the day. Video to this song, absolutely fantastic. Lady Wilson and John Mayer on guitar here. Phone, Keys, Wallet. It's your most wanted song of the day.

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If there's anything I can do for you in the meantime, I'm at Beat Up Radio on Instagram. 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
10: Sitting here stuck in traffic.
17: All right, a very good Wednesday to you. Not too bad on the start out here for us. We're sponsored by Denver Zoo. Actually, nothing going on as far as accidents or problem spots. Construction seems to be wrapped up citywide. Not seeing any hangups in anywhere, not even the foothills at this point. The drive to the airport on Pena looks to be about 15 minutes from I-70 to the terminal. I-25 is at the posted speed limit. We'll keep you advised. Who's ready for a wild fall at the Denver Zoo Conservation Alliance? 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
2: In her lifetime, St. Dolly Parton paved a road of rhinestones and gold atop a solid foundation of humble and kind. Even in her final wishes, she had asked folks to not make a big fuss over her. Yet Parton had to have known we were going to ignore that last comment in order to offer our veneration any chance we get. That said, one of those opportunities is coming up very soon with the CMA Presents I Will Always Love You, a celebration of Dolly Parton tribute show. The live concert event features a multi-generational lineup of performers from country to Broadway, including Brad and Kimberly Paisley, Gill and Amy Grant, Ella Langley, Reba McEntire, Lucas Nelson, Kristen Chenoweth, plus a whole slew of more surprise guests, making the night even more heartwarming. Lady A will be taking the stage in their first performance since Charles Kelly's cancer diagnosis. Fans can tune in to the celebration of a true country music icon Wednesday, October 21st at 9, 8 Central on ABC and Disney+. I'm Sheena, and that's your Music City Minute, powered by Ramos Law, the official injury law firm partner of Broncos Country.
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4: Highways and city streets are off to a great start for your early morning drive. I-25 is moving freely between Castle Rock and North Glen. No delays on I-70 through the city. Peña clear out towards the airport. Nice drive on those highways, but we do have an accident. It's a rollover at 88th and Washington. 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That's traffic on 85 KYGO.
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0: traffic.
1: I-25 is moving freely through the city with a 28-minute drive between 120th and C-470. I-70, no delays through the city. Peña clear out towards the airport. I-270 and US 36 smooth out through Boulder. We do have an accident on 56th at Memphis or west of Peña, and a crash at 88th in Washington. 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

0: 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Hello, happy Ella Langley Day, everybody.
1: Tonight, Red Rocks, it's going down. We've checked the weather forecast. It's going to be nice. Everybody's good.
0: It's going to be perfect.
1: All positives.
0: Yes, it's going to be perfect.
1: So far, it's a level 10 situation.
0: She was amazing last night at the Grizzly Rose. She's ready for Red Rocks. Like, it's Denver's time to shine right now. Like, and this is really fun too, because we're coming off of two huge superstars now, like Garth Brooks doing this whole thing too and showing so much love for Denver. And then Ella, you know, saying last night at the Grizzly Rose, I was playing this club a year ago. And so to come here and then play Red Rocks tomorrow is like such a bucket list in two ways. So it's going to be pretty cool to see.
1: It's going to be cool. I was officially checking like 70 degrees when she hits the stage tonight.
2: If only we had more tickets, right?
0: I know.
1: Well, that would be nice, wouldn't it?
0: Look at that. 7:40 this morning. Tickets to Ella Langley. We're putting you at Red Rocks for this amazing show, and amazing it will be. It's all with 98.5 KYGO.

0: been by now and did by then.
1: Wait, is that correct?
0: I think so. That was, you heard him say it.
1: Yeah.
0: Been by now, did by then. What are we doing?
1: Grammarly.
0: Ella Langley, ticket 740-985.

0: 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This is the day so many people have been waiting for with tickets to Ella Langley at Red Rocks. And this is the day that people that don't have the tickets are going, okay,
1: sad.
0: Let's get to 740.
1: Right. We will make you unsad at 740. Like, these tickets sold out in about 32 seconds. So everybody that bought tickets within the first 32 seconds, tonight's your night. But we got one more pair of 740. We're going to hook you up. KYGO.
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1: Sitting here stuck in traffic.
2: Highways and city streets are in great shape as I-25 is moving freely between Castle Rock and North Glen. You'll see a 28-minute drive between 120th and C-470. C-470 is smooth through Highlands Ranch and out west in Morrison. I-70 clear through the city. We do have an accident westbound 56 at Memphis with delays back to Pena and a crash at 88th and Washington. 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
2: Ella is trending in Denver, most definitely. We'll get to the show last night. We'll get to the show tonight, coming up in just 30 seconds.
3: Well, forget about Buc-ee's. The U.S.'s favorite convenience store. Can you guys guess? And we have them here in town.
2: I do have a guess. Is it Quick Trip?
3: It is Quick Trip.
2: Okay.
3: How did you know that?
2: Quick Trip was like huge, huge, huge in the Midwest.
3: Really?
2: And that's always been like, I grocery shopped sometimes there because their stuff was so good and inexpensive.
3: Do they have a Slurpee machine? Or is that 7-Eleven?
2: You know, I didn't. I passed on that.
3: Oh, you did?
4: It's a slushy machine.
3: They
4: do.
3: Oh, they do?
4: They do, yeah.
3: Okay, good.
4: They got a jalapeno pretzel dog bite.
3: Oh, yeah. Buc-ee's try to compete with that.
2: They had some good donuts, too. They were really famous for their donuts.
3: Oh, nice. Coming in May to the Denver Museum of Nature and History, it's a Pokemon fossil museum. It's like a pop-up. It's going around the country. I think it was just in Tokyo. It's worldwide. It's coming around. And you can, compare the fossils of real-life counterparts to the Pokemon. Like, this looks like a Charizard to me.
2: That's a bird. So when your kids ask to go to the museum, now you know why.
3: Yes, that's right. That's it.
2: The fossils are Pokemon fossils. But hey, get into the museum.
3: Learn something.
2: We'll take that as a win, parents. Last night, absolutely amazing to see the one and only Ella Langley on stage at the Grizzly Rose.
3: She sounds great.
2: She looked great, sounded great, is great.
3: Were her bangs banging?
2: They were just, everything was just
3: awesome.
2: Banging. Ella Langley put on an amazing show last night for Denver. Now, with that, Denver, you look at this and like, we just had the legendary Garth Brooks do the same thing at the Grizzly Rose. And then tonight, Ella's going to Red Rocks. What a city for music we are.
3: Right now, yeah, especially.
2: Man.
3: Yeah. We are a destination for the biggest artists in the country.
2: And it feels like it, too, when they step on that stage and they know things about where they are and how they wanted to play this club. And Ella, staying, like, last year, a year ago, I was playing clubs just like this.
3: Mm-hmm.
2: And now to be here tonight and then to be at Red Rocks tomorrow really is a dream come true.
3: It was a warm-up situation. If you have tickets to tonight's show, she is warmed up. She is good to go. Tonight's going to be awesome.
4: Well, and you know Ella Langley could have just said, you know, I'm going to do a second Red Rock show because that sold out so fast. But like to do something that intimate, to have the Grizzly Rose here, that kind of venue that artists have a heartfelt feeling about, that's really, really cool. And you got to go and experience that too. And I mean, you were talking about how crazy the crowd was. Like,
2: It was just, they were singing every single word and she didn't let up. Like if you're thinking like, okay, you just heard You Look Like You Love Me. Of course she does Choose in Texas. She comes out with Be Her as her opening song last night. And just, she sounded so good. Now a lot of people there last night, I had never seen Ella Langley's full show before. I saw her maybe do like a song at a CMA Fest one time or a song on an award show. Seeing her live, she was phenomenal last night. Phenomenal. She sounded amazing.
4: Did everybody do the Be Her clap?
2: Yeah, they did.
4: I just want to be her.
3: Well, let's do it one more time.
4: I just want to be her. Okay.
2: It was really fun. In Denver, we have got your last chance tickets on this Ella Langley week to that sold-out show tonight. We want to put you at Red Rocks.
3: 7:40 this morning. We're hooking you up with KYGO. Baby.

0: 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It is Tracy and Fizz. Man, we've got a lot of Red Rock shows coming up. And if you want to go VIP style to Shaboozy, yeah, you do. 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
2: traffic. Highways are moving fairly nicely for your Wednesday. I-25 seeing a nice drive through the metro area, but an accident now southbound I-25 after Highway 7 is causing some slow speeds, blocking the left lane. We also have a crash in the right lane westbound I-70 just near Central Park. That's jamming back to Chambers, adding 15 minutes to your drive. 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

0: Denver is number one for new country, 98.5 KYGO. It is Ella Langley. Day two, really, in Denver with her show last night at the Grizzly Rose. Tonight, sold out at Red Rocks. We have got those tickets coming up at 7:40 this morning.
1: Here's Johnny.
0: Get haunted. Yes, The Shining, of course. It's famous here with the Stanley Hotel in Estes Park. But the Axe is up on the auction block.
1: The AXE. Like the actual...
0: Yeah.
1: Yeah, the murder weapon.
0: What did you think I said?
1: Like ACTS, like the axe.
0: Oh, okay.
1: Sorry.
2: The axe that Johnny was chasing her with.
0: Like his body spray?
1: No, the twins. Weren't they there doing a show?
0: Yeah. And the twins' dresses are up on the auction block, too. And they just came out with a list of the most haunted places in Colorado. No surprise that that one most definitely makes the list. But did you see, like, I mean, we have the Molly Brown House.
1: Unsinkable.
0: The Unsinkable Molly Brown House. That's
1: that one

0: KYGO. It is Ella Langley. Day two, really, in Denver with their show last night at the Grizzly Rose. Tonight, sold out at Red Rocks. We have got those tickets coming up at 7:40 this morning.
1: Here's Johnny.
0: Get haunted. Yes, The Shining, of course. It's famous here with the Stanley Hotel in Estes Park. But the Axe is up on the auction block.
1: The AXE. Like the actual...
0: Yeah.
1: Yeah, the murder weapon.
0: What did you think I said?
1: Like ACTS, like the axe.
0: Oh, okay.
1: Sorry.
2: The axe that Johnny was chasing her with.
0: Like his body spray?
1: No, the twins. Weren't they there doing a show?
0: Yeah. And the twins' dresses are up on the auction block, too. And they just came out with a list of the most haunted places in Colorado. No surprise that that one most definitely makes the list. But did you see, like, I mean, we have the Molly Brown House.
1: Unsinkable.
0: The Unsinkable Molly Brown House. That's
1: that one I've never been through.
0: Mm-hmm. Is that one that you would, I mean...
1: I would. Yeah.
0: You've stayed at the Stanley before.
1: We should go on a tour. I mean, I know they have tours around Denver, especially. They're starting to really amp up this month. But haunted house tours. There was one. There's a cemetery up around Fort Collins, up the Pooter a little bit.
0: Mm-hmm.
1: Got to go up the Pooter. It gets haunted up the Pooter.
0: It certainly does.
2: Rightful.
0: And
1: it was raining one night, and we took some listeners. I worked for another radio station. We went on a little haunted tour, and we went up to this graveyard, and nothing happened.
0: But nothing happened because it's such a waste on you because you don't believe in any of this.
1: Nothing happened. We just got wet.
2: Well, if you were a real ghost, you'd convince a non-convincer. Like that's
0: That's just it. They knew they couldn't mess with it. They were just like, you know, he's a waste of time. We're not going to haunt him.
1: Like cats that, I don't like cats. Cats are like, ooh, they can sense that I don't like them, so they don't come around me.
0: That's
1: ghosts,
0: exactly right.
1: Ghosts can sense that I don't believe in them, so they don't come around me.
0: They are the felines of your specters. The Peabody Whitehead Mansion, anybody ever hear about that?
1: No, where's
0: I
1: that?
0: Like the idea of this one.
1: Peabody.
0: So this is on Grant Street.
2: Yeah.
1: Old man Peabody.
2: The old governor.
0: Yes. Yes. It lends itself to, but old man Peabody. You have to say it like that, because he was a doctor. So this one I get into a little bit because he was a renowned surgeon, and they say that the family really lived with spirits. I love the story of this one. They started to see paranormal activity in 1902. They've been around a while.
1: Yeah, that's the kid in the dress at the end of your bed with the old timey dress, and that comes from Mr. Peabody.
0: Denver, there is a long running joke behind the scenes on this show that we're gonna let you on, because we've tried so many times to do like, hey, if you've ever seen something haunted, let us know. 303-713-0985. And I swear to God, every story started with, one time there was this little girl.
1: There's always a little girl.
0: If you have a story that does not involve a little girl, you're allowed to call the show. But what was the deal? Like, Denver, like, is
1: wearing
0: there one?
1: Wearing a dress or wearing pajamas.
2: Why doesn't everyone like a kid in JNCO jeans? Like,
0: Thank you.
2: There's been ghosts since then.
1: Always Victorian. It's got to be Victorian.
0: One time, there was this, he looked like a new kid on the block in Jerbo's, and you're like, yes, tell me that story. I want a new one.
2: Frosted tips.
1: I could tell he was around when I smelled Dracar Noir.
0: Thank you. 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
1: 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Get everybody together, teaming up to get these tickets. Ella Langley sold out at Red Rocks tonight. We got you coming.
2: God, we've been waiting a long time, doesn't it feel like, for Ella Langley?
1: Yes.
2: Since she announced to play Red Rocks.
1: You said, she said it was her bucket list, and we were like, it's got to be coming soon.
2: That felt like 3 years
1: throwing
2: ago.
1: Throwing that out. Tonight's the night. We'll get you there. You guys, it's going to be a little bit harder, maybe, to make something happen that
2: easier.
1: Need to... Well,
2: it's gonna be easier
1: for some.
2: Well,
1: especially
2: in
1: this room.
2: There was an incident.
1: I'm looking at you. We'll talk about it next in Trending 98.5 KYGO.

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2: Well, it's so easy. How could it possibly be hard for anybody? We have very different experiences
3: with this.
2: And Denver is about to get easier for most. We'll talk about it in 30 seconds.
3: Guys, there's an animal rescue up in northern Colorado that needs some help. They have to move. It's called Acres of Hope. They bring in, like, sick animals and kind of like on their deathbed until they go there and they get them to thrive. They get them to do good
2: rehabilitate,
3: things.
2: Yeah.
3: Rehabilitate is the word I was looking for. Thank you so much, Tracy.
2: I can see it.
3: That's the big word.
2: I can see it.
3: That's the big word. Now they've got to move. This is a nonprofit. They're asking for help. We'll link it and we'll try to help these
4: guys.
3: They're
4: getting kicked out of their place.
3: KYGO.com. Yes. They're just getting kicked out and that's awful, awful to see. Ballarat. Now, if you're from northern Colorado, think Eco Week. If you're from Minnesota, think what?
2: No. Douglas County.
3: Oh, Douglas County.
2: Like Plum, like Pine Lane up in the mountains.
3: Okay.
2: Yes.
3: If you're Denver, it's Ballarat. Big Mike, you went through this. This is where you go up in the mountains and do mountain things.
4: They just throw you in the wood and say, you got to find your way back with landmarks. Good luck.
2: Love it.
4: I'm like, what?
2: Yeah.
4: Love
2: it.
3: Well, there was outdoor evacuation due to Dry Creek fire.
2: Oh, wow.
3: So they had to get out of there out of an abundance of caution. I believe everybody is okay.
2: Well, you know what? That's some survival skills right there.
4: Yeah, they said find your way back.
3: How'd you do when you did Ballarat?
2: Right.
4: Well, I'm here, aren't I?
3: You're here. I guess you did okay.
2: All right, so passport is going to get easier, they say. First-time U.S. passport applicants are going to be able to apply online, even submitting a photo, tracking delivery, all of that. Now, that's what they say with this, but anything that has to do with government issued tends to have 72, 73 flags that go up and you're like, I thought this was supposed to be easy. Why is this taking me all day to do?
3: I will say, to renew a passport, remember when you had to go into Walgreens, get your picture taken, pay like $20?
2: You
3: don't do that anymore. You can stand in your kitchen and take your picture.
2: We just did it.
3: So did I.
2: So easy, right?
3: Okay. I had Delilah, 15, first time going to Dominican Republic, first time passport. When you get your first passport, you have to make an appointment. Both parents have to go to an appointment. You're in a building. There's only like four around town.
2: Yep.
3: And you have to stand there and you have to sign things and you have to like all be present. Well, now imagine being divorced and doing this.
2: Okay. I was going to say, because we did that when the boys got their passports, our first passport.
3: I remember going to.
2: Yeah, we went to lunch after.
3: Yeah, I thought it was fun for you.
4: Did you guys go to lunch afterwards?
3: We did not. No. We showed up, separate cars, we got it done. I mean, it was fine. It wasn't stressful.
2: Is your kid's passport picture is one of you in the back, stink eye, and the other one? Just like, can you move?
3: Right.
2: You're in the shop. Okay. This will be done soon.
3: Who's parent number one? Who's parent number two?
2: Ooh.
3: Elbows started to be thrown.
2: God.
3: I mean, come on. So hopefully if they can get rid of that, that's just a small little stressor. But okay, government, I'll take that. So Jed doesn't have his first passport yet. So if they can do this before he gets his.
2: Wait till 27.
3: That would be awesome.
2: You're going to be fine. You're going to be just fine.
4: You're going to be able to do it online. You just need to take a picture of you and the other spouse together to make sure you guys are in the same room at home.
2: Thumbs up always helps.
3: Hey!
2: All right, you guys, I'll give you $100 if you can beat me and can't beat Tracy. You sign up to play this game. It's KYGO.com.
3: That's going to hit at 7:50. Before that, Ella Langley tickets, Red Rocks tonight. 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
5: Sitting here stuck in traffic.
6: An earlier accident has just cleared southbound I-25 near Highway 7 with residual slowing back towards Highway 52, Fort Lupton. I-25 seeing a new accident now blocking two left lanes, northbound I-25 at 104th. Stop and go speeds forming in the area. And we do have some slow speeds southbound I-25 between I-76 and Colfax. Westbound I-70 at Central Park, crash in the right lane. 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That's traffic. 95 KY's
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0: Denver is number one for new country, 98.5 KYGO. It's Tracy and Fizz. We've got your tickets sold out tonight. Red Rocks, Ella Langley, 7:40. We'll set you up with those.
1: That's in a couple minutes. Did you guys see that Toll House is coming out with a cookie advent calendar?
0: We did.
1: Oh, my God.
0: We're so excited. We talked about this yesterday when you were sleeping in.
1: Oh, you did?
0: Yeah.
1: I was so excited to talk about it today.
0: Well, why? Because we actually talked about how my grandma would buy like the really flimsy ones for like a dollar. And then on day three, all your chocolates would fall to the bottom.
1: Yeah.
0: And they were just weird squares that were kind of crusty looking.
1: Yeah.
0: Yeah. Yeah. That's like, my like advent calendar.
1: The worst chocolate you could get.
0: Yes.
1: Like, we didn't have advent calendars growing up in our house. It wasn't a thing. It just wasn't a thing.
0: And if you miss a Toll House one, it's really cute. It looks like the Nestle Toll House. They give you a cookie every day.
1: I get it.
0: Now everyone's caught up.
1: Well, yeah, I remember my first experience with an advent calendar was after I had moved out and I was dating my ex-wife, and we got an advent calendar. And
0: you did?
1: Yeah. And it was one where you could put things in, like your own things in, right?
2: Oh, so you did it for the kids.
1: It wasn't like you bought it was before kids.
0: So you shove it with Reese's and you and your girlfriend are like, one more day, one more sleep.
1: You could put anything you wanted in it. It did not come with like cookies in it already. It was just boxes or like, you know, you put stuff in there.
0: Yeah.
1: And we wrote notes like.
0: Notes. Oh, you didn't put candy in
1: for
0: it.
1: Sexy time.
0: Well,
1: we made it real fun.
2: Hold on. Rewind that.
1: Yeah. Well, this wrote something on a piece of paper. We each got 15 and then stuffed it into the box. And then every day you open one and you had to do it.
0: Well, this is a nice Christmas.
1: Best Christmas.
0: Okay. So first of all, I don't know why my head went to math. You went the full month. I mean, usually that ends on Christmas Day.
1: Well, yeah. Oh, that's.
0: So we each didn't get 15 because there's 31 days in the month. But anyway, sorry, I logic to that situation. Let's go back to sexy time. Now then, I have to ask, since you brought it up.
1: Specifically what we're
0: No, because I do realize we're on the radio and these microphones are on, you know. But did anybody on December 7th, and you're kind of like, really?
1: Yeah.
0: Well, that's brand new for me.
1: I'm going to have to do some stretches.
0: Were there any first times?
1: There was some fun stuff. Yeah.
2: Was there any, really? Oh, no, I'm not doing that.
1: No. But there was some more extremes than others. There was some like cute ones, like, you know,
0: and tickle fight,
1: cuddle.
2: Is that where the cuddle fight came from for you?
1: It's the cuddle time.
2: Cuddle fight.
0: Did you get an advent calendar veto?
1: Nope.
0: Well, I would be concerned.
1: That was a rule going in. No vetoes.
0: No vetoes.
1: No vetoes. Whatever you pull, you got to do.
0: Oh, this is a tricky little game, isn't it?
1: So, for this Christmas, being divorced, I don't have that. How about you and Ian? What you say?
0: We still have aging in the house.
1: Oh,
0: you know what I mean?
1: Yeah, that'd like, be tough. Yeah.
0: Yeah.
1: That would be hard.
0: So it's, you know.
1: Yeah.
0: It's probably going to be some chocolates.
1: It was a fun wrinkle. My first ever advent calendar was that. It was fun. It was cool.
0: When you brought this story up this morning, about 3 minutes ago before we learned all this about you.
1: Because I wanted the cookies from Nestle Toll House.
0: Did you know you were going to tell this story?
1: No, because it came to me, my first ever advent calendar was that.
0: God, I love that was your first time. That was probably one of the things in the, you know, it's my first time with an advent calendar.
1: Like four of them. That was my first time.
0: My God. New tradition for a lot of couples out there.
1: And you're welcome.
0: There you go. We've got your Ella Langley tickets, 7:40 KYGO.

0: fans of the show often ask, do Tracy and Fizz think before they speak?
1: The answer? No. That would ruin the surprise. 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

0: Denver is number one for new country, 98.5 KYGO. 7:40, we've got these Ella Langley sold out concert tickets. That's exciting. You've had an exciting couple of days.
1: I'm beaming
0: yes,
1: over here.
0: Yes, look at
1: I'm
0: you.
1: So
0: you're glowing.
1: Excited. I'm so happy. A couple of days, last Tuesday, you know, I do this thing called Fizz Finds a Friend.
0: Yes.
1: Every week with the Humane Society of the South Platte Valley. Been doing it for months. Every week a dog comes in. A bunch have been adopted.
0: Yeah.
1: Samir came in this past Tuesday. Well, guess who adopted Samir? This guy.
0: You adopted a dog.
1: I found my friend. I adopted a dog.
0: Fizz literally found a friend.
1: I found a friend.
0: Hey, just like
1: the title. I found my friend. And if you watch the video, you can find it on KYGO.com. It's almost like a love at first sight. You can.
0: Yes.
1: I've watched it 3 times and I'm like, oh my God. That's the moment where I was like, yes. This dog is awesome.
0: You and feel it. You know it. Yeah, you know it the second I had my adopted dog, the second Joey, because your program, Joey adopted a dog that came in as well.
2: That was like your first or second episode too.
1: Yeah. He is about the coolest dog. He's a boxer Sharpei mix. 3 years old. He finds my Nook. We're best buddies. We watch TV together.
0: What did you, because you called him Samir and then
1: in
0: you
1: the
0: said
1: video he's Samir.
0: To, okay,
1: I've changed his name to Huck.
0: Okay, that's Huck. Cute. That's really cute.
1: Yeah, the kids just met him, and we're all in love.
0: Okay, how did that go?
1: It was great.
0: Because did you surprise him? Did they?
1: Yep,
0: know
1: I surprised him.
0: Okay.
1: So I'm divorced, so the kids are with their mom half the time, and I got him while the kids were with mom. So I surprised him with the kids Monday. What is today, Wednesday?
3: Has he asked about me?
1: No.
3: I don't mean to brag, Tracy, but I brought the dog some treats.
0: I brought
3: some treats.
1: Popped in with some treats. Saved the day.
3: I was hoping that maybe it edged the dog towards me a little bit more. I don't know if it worked, but yeah.
1: It didn't. He hasn't mentioned you since.
3: Oh, gosh.
1: He has not mentioned you since.
3: Dang it.
0: That's so exciting, though.
1: It is. It's so cool. Seriously. He is a much welcomed addition to the house.
0: Big adjustment for you. Like after, you know, I mean, we talked about like after you got divorced and you moved out, you got an apartment. This is like your first.
1: I know.
0: This is kind of like your first thing.
1: Yeah.
0: Where
1: you know,
0: you started a new chapter in your life and now you've got a dog that I'm excited for you. I think this is really good for you.
1: Like five days in. I think it's good for me too mentally.
0: Yeah.
1: Good for you too mentally. I'm going to come in here a lot better. In a much better mood, you guys. I did this for you.
0: For the last 18 months, the shows have always started off the air with, get a dog. Get a date.
2: Get a dog.
0: Get a dog. Get a date. Which one? Pick one first. You should do one first.
2: It became more of an ask and then get a dog.
0: Get a dog.
1: I did it for you guys.
0: He is adorable. Congratulations. That's exciting stuff.
2: What's the name of the organization?
1: The Humane Society of the South Platte Valley.
0: Wonderful organization. And so far, really good luck with adopting dogs.
1: I know.
0: By the way, you've got a good record.
1: Got a good streak.
0: Yes, we do. All right. Ella Langley tickets, 7:40 KYGO.

0: Deli Roll on 98.5 KYGO. Ella Langley. Oh my gosh. Sold out at the Grizzly Rose Red Rocks. She was at Grizzly Rose last night, by the way.
1: I think the word clamoring is what we're looking for. I mean, people want these tickets so bad. My DMs are filled. We've got your last chance tickets to see her tonight. 303-713-0985. Now is when you call to win your tickets and be caller number 20. Good luck.
0: Exciting stuff. We'd love to set you up with you. See Ella Langley tonight with KYGO.

0: Gina calling us out of Firestone. Someone's got to do it. Someone's got to be the winner. It's you, Gina! Yes!
1: Ella Langley tonight at Red Rocks. What are you going to wear?
2: I don't know. I'm a super burrito, for sure.
0: It sounded like you said a burrito. What did you say?
2: Something super groovy.
0: Something super groovy. Yeah. Okay.
2: I'm not going to wear a burrito. No.
0: Okay.
1: Dang it.
0: I was like, hey, choice. It's a choice.
2: That would definitely be attention grabbing.
0: Yes.
1: It's going to be great weather. It's going to be a great show. She's singing all of the songs. My favorite is Be Her when she starts singing that Think of Me, okay?
2: I will.
1: Awesome. How do you like the fun up?
2: With Tracy and Fizz in the Morning on KYGO.

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1: Good morning, Sean from Commerce City. How are you doing today?
2: Doing well.
1: $100. You're five questions away. You got to kick Tracy out of the room first.
2: You got to leave, Tracy.
3: All right, good luck. Have fun.
1: You got to go. All right, just so you know, all ties go to Tracy. Sean, let's do this in case you missed it. Taylor Swift crashed Dakota Johnson's SNL monologue over the weekend. Did you see it?
2: No, I did not.
1: It's okay. That's okay. We were both young when I first saw you is the first and last line from which Taylor Swift song?
2: Romeo and Juliet.
1: Thinking of the song, but I need the title of the song. That's not it. Not a Swiftie, huh? And once you know, it'll be playing in your head all day. You're welcome. Turns out Kim Kardashian has five nannies for four kids. Always has a nanny on rotation. That math ain't mathing for me. What is the name of Kim Kardashian's line of shapewear? Kind of like Spanx.
2: I have no clue.
1: That's a pass. That's a pass. We're passing on
2: that's
1: that
2: a
1: one.
2: Pass.
1: Verity is the number one movie in the country. That's the one with Anne Hathaway, Josh Hartnett, and my favorite, Anne Hathaway. My advice, read the book. Did you see the movie, Sean?
2: No, I have not.
1: All right, the book is good. It's not great, but it sounds like it's way better than the movie. Back in 2001, Josh Hartnett was in a movie with Ben Affleck. What was it called?
2: Was it Batman?
1: No. I'll let you guess again.
2: Oh, what other movie came out?
1: There were boats involved.
2: Pass.
1: Oh, another pass. All right, Sean. Question number four. Christo Hernandez, who used to be in Ted Lasso, you know, Danny Rojas. He played his first real soccer match over the weekend. He plays for El Paso Locomotive. In Ted Lasso, are

0: watching it, Sean?
1: No.
0: Oh, God. All right. And Ted Lasso, what state is Ted Lasso from?
1: New Mexico.
0: New Mexico. Netflix renewed its revival series, A Different World, for a second season. Are you watching it on Netflix?
1: Yes.
0: Okay, so A Different World, back in the day, was a spinoff of which 80s TV show?
1: It was a good show, too.
0: It was a great... Oh, my God. One of the best ones ever.
1: Oh.
0: You had Cliff Huxtable in it.
1: Yeah.
0: And Rudy.
1: Yeah, I can't think of it.
0: Oh, you're brain farting, Sean.
1: Yeah, I am.
0: Oh, God. Is that a pass?
1: Yeah, I'm sorry.
0: That is a bummer. Come on in, Tracy. How did you do today, Sean?
1: Horribly.
0: Ooh, boy. Tough questions. Just bad luck. Here we go. Tracy, are you ready?
2: Yes.
0: We were both young when I first saw you is the first and last line from which Taylor Swift song?
2: We were both young when I first saw you. Close your eyes and the... I'm going to have to get there.
0: Sean was singing it too.
2: Really? Yeah. It's so good. I know it. You Belong With Me?
0: No, it's not it. It's Love Story.
2: Love Story. Yep.
0: It's a Love Story. Love Story.
2: Maybe just say yes. Yep.
0: Both got it wrong. Yep. Both got it wrong. You're tied 0-0. You're in it, Sean. What is the name of...
2: God.
0: What is the name of Kim Kardashian's line of shapewear?
2: Skims.
0: Skims is correct. You wearing any right now, Tracy?
2: Hey!
0: All right, back in 2001, Josh Hartnett was in a movie with Ben Affleck. What was it called?
2: Pearl Harbor.
0: Pearl Harbor, Sean. That's it. Got it right, Tracy.
1: Yeah.
0: Sean does not watch Ted Lasso, so he struggled with this one. Tracy, what state is Ted Lasso from?
2: Kansas.
0: Kansas is correct. Got to watch Ted Lasso, Sean. Put it on your list.
1: I used to live in Kansas.
0: Oh, man. Put
2: watch
0: it on your list.
2: Watch the show.
0: Question number 5. A Different World. The show, A Different World, was a spinoff of which 80s TV show?
2: I have no idea.
0: Really? You didn't watch it back in the day?
2: No.
0: So they've rebooted it. They're doing a second season on Netflix now. It was a spinoff of The Cosby Show.
2: Oh, wow.
0: The Cosby Show. Sean?
1: Okay.
0: Okay.
2: I know, Sean. Me too.
0: All right. Tough round today with a final score of 3-0. Tracy beats you today, Sean.
1: Yeah, Tracy destroyed me.
2: Hey, we got some great tickets, though. If you're a Chris Stapleton fan, the Grizzly Rose has a tribute band. They're called White Horse. They're super good. Playing Friday night, we'll get you tickets.
1: Sweet.
0: You're going to have the best time. Before we let you go, give us your final words.
1: My name is Sean from Commerce City, and I can't beat Tracy.

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2: It is Ella Langley Day at Red Rocks. It was Ella Langley Night last night at the Grizzly Rose, a really fun pop-up show. We'll get into that and what you can expect tonight coming up in 30 seconds.
3: Let's just make every day Ella Day, right?
2: Agree.
3: The best convenience store in the country just voted. It's no longer Buc-ee's. Can you guys guess what it is?
2: Quick Trip.
3: It is Quick Trip.
2: Quick Trip.
3: How did you know that?
2: Because it's so huge in the Midwest. That is the Buc-ee's. And so Buc-ee's was like this mystery place to me. But growing up, Quick Trip is like where I grocery shop sometimes.
3: That's where you got your Rollin' Dogs. Right there next to the next to the cashier.
2: Milk and bread. If there's a snowstorm, get to the Quick Trip. It's a great one. They're popping up around here now.
3: Yeah. I'm seeing a lot more Quick Trips. All right. The Museum of Nature and Science and History in Denver just announced coming in May, a Pokemon Fossil Museum. This thing's been traveling the world. It was just in Tokyo. It's coming in May.
2: That's cute.
3: How I know, right? My kid is still into Pokemon. You can compare them to the fossils of their real life counterparts.
2: Oh, like look at this. This is like a bird.
3: There was a real Charizard at one point.
2: So parents, now you know why your kid is going to ask to go to the museum for the first time.
3: Yes, yes.
2: Now you know why.
3: You'll learn things.
2: And schools, this is when you take the field trip.
3: Yes.
2: You will have their attention.
3: Absolutely.
2: Hey, it's a hit for me. I think it's really cool.
3: Love it.
2: Last night, Ella Langley packed the Grizzly Rose. Amazing time last night.
3: You were there, and I haven't had a chance to ask you this question. Did she speak to the crowd in between songs? Like,
2: she did.
3: What was she doing? What was she?
2: Yeah.
3: What was her vibe?
2: Just very Ella. Like, Ella's super chill, you know? And so she came on stage, opened the show with Be Her. She sounded amazing.
3: Yeah.
2: So a lot of people, like, Ella Langley took off. I mean, she's like a gunshot, you know
3: sure.
2: what I mean? Like, she's been performing forever, but she was saying, like, a year ago, I was playing these clubs, and how fast this last year and how big this last year has been for me. She said, this, you know, these clubs are where I feel most at home. And then she referenced, like, tomorrow night, Red Rocks is like this bucket list item for me. But I tell you what, I hadn't seen her full concert before. When she opened for Morgan Wallen, I was at the night before. So it was Brooks and Dunn night. This is the first time I'd seen her live fully. She is, without a doubt, the biggest superstar we have in country music.
3: Yep.
2: She is so good live. Mm-hmm. And I wonder, because, you know, sometimes, like, you don't really know when you see an artist. You know that they're good because they're on that stage and they have that platform. She's phenomenal live.
3: She was sitting down a lot. I was seeing some of the filming and the stuff that you were posting. She was sitting down a lot.
2: Kind of chill. You know, like, it was being recorded. And so, like, I think it was just like...
4: Let me ask the most important question. Did they do the Be Her clap?
2: I just want to be her. I just want to be her.
4: I can't wait to see that.
3: She opened with that, right?
2: It's so good. Yes, she did. It was so good last night. So, congratulations. We just had a winner, Gina, of some Ella Langley tickets. Sean Patrick has another pair of tickets. We're taking you up to, like, Showtime blowing out these tickets.
3: After 3 o'clock today, last chance tickets to see Ella Langley.
2: 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I hope they pick me. I really do. Would you know what the study of plants is called?
3: No. But I have time to Google it.
2: You have time to Google it. So I'm going to give you one of those questions right now.
3: All right.
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5: Sitting here stuck in traffic.
6: We continue to see morning slow speeds on I-25 between Castle Pines and North Glen. Northbound I-25 after 104th, earlier delay cleared. I-70 remains heavy through the city. I-225, I-270. Seeing those slow speeds as well. Crash cleared eastbound C-470 at Quincy. 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
18: 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We were able to finally get her $101,000. We all love our dogs, but if you've been injured in a dog bite, don't go it alone. Call 303-LAW-4040. That's 303-LAW-4040.
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0: Denver is number one for new country, 98.5 KYGO. It is Tracy and Fizz. I remember, you guys, I remember the first time I heard somebody say, because they were talking about like their relationship, and I heard somebody say, well, it's cheaper to keep her. And I'm like, oh, that's terrible.
1: Put it on a shirt. Yeah. Because it's true.
0: The divorce guy in the room. A stat today says Colorado, we are one of the top states for most expensive to be divorced and to get divorced and like the act of divorce.
1: We come in at number 10.
0: Expensive.
1: The average cost of a divorce per person in Colorado is about 11 grand. Cost for divorce for both is like $23,000.
0: $23,000.
1: Well, you're looking at legal fees. You're looking at splitting up assets. All of those things add up. And if you have kids, oh my God, exponentially more expensive.
0: So my brain hurts when I start to think about the small little details that you have to go through. Because it's emotional anyway.
1: It's emotional anyway. And it's so fun to talk about in this room how funny it is to get a divorce. Hi, I've been divorced once.
2: It's fun. It's one of our best conversations.
0: Are you playing?
1: Right.
0: I've been divorced once. But is this easing you into number two? What?
1: Yes. This is why I have a cry room. Because it's so expensive. I mean, it is soul crushing.
2: They should flip it. Like, they should really prove that you actually are in love and make a marriage license like $20,000. Like, see, how much are you really trying to marry this person?
0: Yeah, before you really get into it.
2: And then make divorce super cheap. Like, okay, $5.
1: And may I also recommend get a prenup? May I also recommend that? I don't know if that would bring your divorce, like, if you're getting a divorce. I don't know if that would bring that number down.
0: I don't know.
1: But it sure would help. It sure would help.
0: It's sort of like one of those things.
1: Because it's less divorce lawyers involved if you have a prenup.
0: It's like a living will for divorces.
1: Yeah.
0: Like, you don't even have to just, like, check the paper. We already did all this.
1: Already did it.
0: We already did it.
1: Done and done. Bye-bye. I'm out.
0: Oh my God. But I mean, you know, you tried like during yours to, did you find ways to make it cheaper?
1: Yeah.
0: During yours, you have to do. I would imagine that you would have to do that.
1: Yeah, you can shop around. You can do a lot of your own paperwork.
2: He got his lawyer from the back of like, you know, the Westward.
1: Yeah.
0: You went on Groupon keeping Stella left his dad in business. You're like,
1: I used the coupon. I lost the house. I don't understand. I can't connect the dots.
0: I applaud the thriftiness. I think that's a positive.
1: Thank you.
0: Yes, I think that's a great asset.
1: She did not.
0: Well, she's in the house.

0: Cody Johnson on 98.5 KYGO. It is Tracy and Fizz. Good morning. You know how we talked about, was a couple weeks ago, when is it okay to choose chaos? And I don't even know what brought, the guy with the water bottle that was wringing out his workout towel in the fountain, the water fountain, at the workout club. Is it okay to choose chaos in some moments of your life?
1: Most of the time. I'm always going with yes on that.
0: Yes.
1: Choose chaos.
0: Big fan. I always try to do the high road until the low road sounds much more fun.
1: Yep. Of course. Yep.
0: I'm not sure yesterday if I chose chaos or not when I walked out of the dentist office.
1: Like walked after you got your fillings?
0: Nope.
2: They got sharp tools.
0: Nope. Nothing done.
1: After your root canal?
0: Never had anything done in my life, actually. I'm the most boring dental patient ever. Not even a brace.
1: So what happened?
0: After waiting in the waiting room for 40 minutes, 37 minutes to be exact, before I walked up and I'm like, hey, so you saw me big mic yesterday. I was like, yeah, I got an 11 o'clock dentist appointment. Gotta go. And sit there till 11:37, walk up, and I'm like, can you tell me,
1: Wait, first of all, was this your tone?
0: Yes.
1: Is this your exact tone?
0: Absolutely. Benefit
1: after
0: of the
1: 37
0: doubt happens.
1: Minutes, my tone would not be that
0: I
1: tone.
0: I know. I always go in
1: so,
0: benefit
1: so
0: of the
1: far,
0: doubt.
1: So far, you're not choosing chaos.
0: Not choosing chaos.
1: Got it.
0: Yes. Can you tell me how long it's going to be? I've been waiting for 37 minutes. I stated understanding something could be going on, whatever. She comes back and she's like, yeah, sorry. He's doing a procedure. It's going a little bit long. He's wrapping up though. I'm like, what does wrapping up mean? This is where I kind of went.
1: That's subjective.
0: What does wrapping up mean? And she goes, I don't know, maybe like 20 minutes.
1: Oh.
0: New tone. Like 20 minutes. I'm like, you know what? I'm not doing this. And she goes, do you want to reschedule? And I said, no.
1: Oh, really?
2: Oh.
0: Yes.
2: You've ended the relationship with the dentist?
0: No. You know how they say like no is a complete sentence? It was a complete sentence yesterday, and I walked out.
1: Did you quit your dentist?
0: I quit my dentist.
1: Your dentist.
0: Yes, and you know what really ticks me off? Is the dentist never called to apologize.
1: They're
2: still working on the other patient.
0: Yes, right.
1: What did the lady say as you were walking out?
0: I don't know. I was raging in my head. Everything got foggy.
1: She wasn't like, let's try to make this better.
0: No,
1: she wasn't apologetic.
0: No. And then like the rest of the day, not to be thirsty, but I kept checking my phone. Like, surely they'll call me. We've been patients there for like 12 years.
1: Yeah.
0: Not a call. AJ has an appointment next week. I'm canceling it.
2: Wow.
1: So the dentist was late. The front lady was snooty.
0: I would say slightly snooty.
1: That is two strikes.
0: Right?
1: You did the right thing. But you didn't choose chaos. You walked out in a nice fashion. Chaos would have been walking up to her desk and like throwing papers.
2: Taking that little water spout and just spraying her in the face.
1: That's chaos.
0: Well, this is chaos for Parker, Colorado.
1: Pick up her Kleenex box and just throw it across the room.
2: And look, last time I went to the dentist, like, I was like 45 minutes delay, but they were giving me updates. They're like, hey, just so you know, sorry. So like, it's not just, by the thing, things happen, but like, communicate.
0: Yes. That's
2: let
0: just
2: you
0: it.
2: Know.
0: Like, if you're going to be that late, you know, there's normal things. You call somebody and you're like, hey, the dentist run a little bit late. You don't have to rush in today. You know, like take it, you know, I didn't even have anything else to do. But now
1: you're just sitting on your phone,
0: well, here's the
1: editing
0: problem.
1: Thirst trap picture.
0: No, that was after.
1: Okay.
0: Like, here's the problem is I get home and Ian says to me, knowing me, he's like, good. Yeah, they have gone kind of downhill. And then he goes, so what are we going to do for a new dentist? I'm like, well, no, I don't want to do the homework for this.
1: I'm making this your job, Ian.
2: You're acting like you're not a little bit excited for some dentist shopping. Come on now.
0: Well, that being said, if you know a good dentist, let me know because I really don't want to.
1: And you better be on time. 303-713-0985. Casey Musgrave's tickets up for grabs right now. Caller 20.

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1: Hello, Kristen. How's everything in the Springs today?
2: It's Madison.
1: Hello, Madison. How's everything in the Springs today?
2: Hi, Madison.
3: It's going good.
2: Having a good day. It's going to be even better when you win a grand. Who do you want giving your questions, Madison?
3: Let's go with you today.
2: Okay, we'll go with me today. I've got 10 questions in 60 seconds. If you get them all right, it's $1,000, Madison. If you don't know the answer to something, just say pass and I'll come back to it if there's time. First answer you give me, that's the one I'm taking. All right, Madison, your $1,000 minute starts now. Which city is Ball Arena and Empower Field found?
3: Denver.
2: Which iconic artist released Billie Jean and Thriller?
3: Michael Jackson.
2: In which city will you find the Grand Ole Opry?
3: Nashville.
2: Which classic board game features the properties Boardwalk and Park Place?
3: Monopoly.
2: What is the study of plants called?
3: Oh, pass.
2: How many continents are there on Earth?
3: Oh, gosh, pass.
2: In 1984's Ghostbusters movie, which actor played Dr. Peter Venkman? My favorite.
3: Oh, gosh, I don't know. Pass on that one.
2: Who holds the Major League Baseball record for most career home runs?
3: Babe Ruth.
2: How many hearts does an octopus have?
4: Guess a number.
3: Eight.
2: No.
1: That's a good guess, though. Be the legs. That would be the tentacles.
3: Dang it.
1: They have three hearts, which is creepy. Which is octopi.
3: Three.
1: Octopi lean creepy.
2: Is there a dominant heart?
1: I imagine there is.
2: All right.
1: And it's just like, you other hearts, listen up.
2: It's gross.
1: Like, get in line. Okay, so you started really strong and then kind of petered out on the second half. If we went back to any of the passes, would you know them now?
3: I feel like the plants is botany.
1: Yes. Yeah, you would have had that one. You would have had that one. Hey, it was a blast playing with you. You can always play again.
3: Okay, thank you.
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1: Sitting here stuck in traffic.
2: Making your way around town, I-70 remains heavy between Federal and Tower Road. I-25, slow and stop and go between Castle Rock and Broomfield. Overall, not too bad on those highways, just seeing the typical morning congestion. One accident eastbound Castle Rock Parkway on that ramp to I-25. 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Dan Kaplis, John Kilner, and their team won a record $65 million wrongful death verdict after a truck crashed on I-25. This verdict makes Colorado roads safer. 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I'm Jen So. That's traffic on 95 KYGO.
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0: Denver is number one for new country, 98.5 KYGO. We do have more tickets to give away to Ella Langley tonight, sold out at Red Rocks. That is exciting. Sean Patrick is going to hook you up with that after three today.
1: Cool.
0: Ooh, so spooky season is here. Do you guys feel it? Denver, we've got some haunted places, and I think we should kick this off with the idea that The Shining, the movie, there's some like things that are up for auction now.
2: The axe, if you have $100,000, you could buy the axe from The Shining.
0: $100,000?
2: Yep.
0: Oh, come on.
2: The first time it went up for auction.
3: $40,000 to $80,000.
2: But the first time it was sold at auction was like $65,000, and they're expecting $40,000 more this time.
0: There's no way.
2: So if you
0: way.
2: Did the math, $100,000. Keep it in your nightstand.
0: I would have put that at like $10,000, but okay. It's going to be the dresses too from the two little girls that walked down the hallway or rode the
3: How much would you pay for the dresses?
0: $17.
2: Rad rum.
0: I'm very scared. I was looking for a bargain. Some of the most haunted places in Colorado are, of course, the Stanley Hotel, which is where The Shining is based out of. But we start getting into some other ones on the list I hadn't really seen before, you guys. We've seen like the Molly Brown house. That one's haunted.
2: We knew that one's haunted.
0: Sure.
2: And every time I say the word haunted, you air quotes. Put air quotes. Never mind.
0: I hate that you don't believe in it. I really do, because I do think that there are some places that feel a little spooky. The Brown Palace is getting a shout out. You know who's not getting a shout out on this list? Is the the Melting Pot in Littleton, that building.
2: Oh, that place, yeah, that's been known to be haunted. I've eaten there many times.
0: Yeah. The next day you get a little haunted.
2: If IBS means haunted, then sure.
0: But the Byers Evans house is on there.
2: What's that?
0: Which is kind of a new name, right? And then the Peabody Whitehead Mansion.
3: Our old governor, guys.
0: Well, th-

0: Old man Peabody?
1: Old man Peabody.
2: The bills he signed in there?
3: I bet the stories that house could tell.
1: And you'd have to tell the story in that fashion. Be like, well, the old man Peabody was here, and this is what happened. And then I said, get away, and I hit him with a stick. Hey, well, now there's a ghost. This goes back to, they reported paranormal activity all the way back in 1902. Okay, this is on Grant Street in Denver. He is a renowned surgeon, and they called him a leader in the Denver medical scene. He had scalpels.
0: He knew how to cut up bodies.
1: That's what I'm saying.
0: And then bury them.
1: That's right. Something happened with old man Peabody.
0: Check under the house. Check under the house with old man Peabody.
1: Now, this would be a spot that would make me nervous to go into because the story lends itself to a great horror film.
0: Would you go?
1: I would. Absolutely, I would go. I wouldn't stay overnight.
0: I would.
3: Yeah, I think I would.
1: What did you see when you did stay overnight? Like, haven't you seen it at the Stanley?
0: Oh, a few times. Nothing. We went in all the rooms. We did all the things.
1: Did anybody else see something?
0: No.
1: Nobody in your group that went there, as you would believe, being a non-believer, nobody even did it for the sake of the story, like a placebo effect.
0: Yeah, see, what happens is, it's the placebo effect. You get so worked up in your brain that you start seeing things out of the corners of your eyes. And then, oh my God, that thing just moved. Oh my God, that curtain just moved.
2: The lights flickered.
0: The piano just made a noise.
1: Did they say that? Did other people say that?
0: Yes, but none of that happened. Like,
1: you say it didn't happen. Maybe for them it did.
0: But in their head it happened.
1: You don't
0: so
1: know that.
0: Their journey, yes, that place is haunted.
1: Maybe you're not worthy of a haunting.
0: You understand.
1: Maybe they gave up on you.
0: You understand it's the year 2026 of our Lord, and we have phones with cameras on, like 2-3 of them on our person at any point, and still no proof.
1: Well, ask Bigfoot.
0: Okay, where's he?
1: He's with old man Peabody under the house. That's all together for you. Morgan Wallen. Last thing you need, it's new KYGO.

0: 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I cannot wait for tonight. 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
1: People can be the worst, right? Reese's is doing a thing. We'll talk about it in 5 minutes.
0: Because they have to.
1: I know.
0: I feel bad for them. Reese's, you're the winners here.
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0: 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It is Tracy and Fizz. Good morning. Well, we're just getting dumber by the day, aren't we?
1: We're getting real worked up about something we shouldn't be worked up about.
0: Goodness. The Reese's pumpkins that went under lawsuit because they didn't look like they
1: a few weeks ago. We talked about it. Right? Somebody sued Reese's because the packaging has a picture of the pumpkin carved. Right. Yes. And then when you open up the package, it's just chocolate and peanut butter. And it's one of the better ones because the ratio is the best. This is the one I look forward to every year.
0: And then they kind of just smush it a little. It becomes Santa. And then you go right into Easter for the egg. You know, it's all really the same shape kind of. But now the Reese's pumpkins actually have a disclaimer on them that says carving not on actual product. Slow clap. Whoever did that lawsuit, because my goodness.
1: Well, this is going to make me not buy it now, because I was assuming the carving was on there.
0: Yeah.
2: The win was they should have been forced to make it a carved looking like very attractive candy.
1: But do you know the process that the new machines that would have to
0: lasers.
1: Be built?
0: It's gotta lasers. It's got to be lasers.
1: They can't afford that. It's Reese's.
0: You guys, they can. Oh, I think they corner the market.
2: AI could find a way.
0: You guys, I had last night at the Ella Langley show. Like Reese's was a sponsor.
2: Reese's galore.
0: It was awesome. They had these really fun little vending machines. And you know, I am the take a one bite out of a fun size bar and try to stretch it through the week.
1: It's the biggest reason that I hate you. You take one bite. That one Reese's peanut butter cup will last you a full week.
0: It will, because I have no self-control, so I have to maintain self-control.
1: Yes.
0: They have a new bit of sorcery that if anyone sues them, I will go mafia.
1: Well, what is it?
0: It's Reese's Oreos.
1: That's not new.
0: Well, it's new to me. It's new to me. I've never seen it.
1: They've been stuffing Oreos inside of Reese's for years.
2: They're stuffing Reese's inside of Oreos.
0: Yeah. Well, stuff things and things all the time. Whatever they stuffed inside the other one, stuff it again. Because it was so perfectly stuffed.
2: Is this an Oreo cookie with Reese's inside, or is this Reese's with Oreo cookie inside?
0: I didn't understand what was happening in my mouth when it was happening. Because I was like, I was coming home from the Ella thing, and then I was like, oh, they pack snacks. This is really nice. And then I did that thing where I took like a quarter of a bite.
1: Yeah.
0: And I put it back in the package. And on I-70 on my way home, I reached my right hand over and I fished through the bag until I found the
1: package.
0: I went for the whole thing.
1: Oh, God.
0: And it was a two-packer.
1: How did you even come into work today?
0: Well, I don't feel great about it. But I'm telling you, if you that's the business.
2: I just did investigating.
0: Yeah.
2: They've got both. They've got Reese's inside Oreo, and they've got Oreo inside Reese's.
1: Do me a favor, Tracy. At some point today, when you have about 10 minutes, Google all of the things that they've stuffed inside of Reese's peanut butter cups, and it's a million. This is not a new product.
0: I don't even know if I could do that on a work computer. That sounds so perfectly filthy to me. I love it so much.
1: I'll do it on your phone in the bathroom.
2: Tracy, I just did it for you. Reese's and Oreo. That's the two ingredients.
0: Keep doing it, Reese's. I'm a fan. It's 98.5 KYGO.

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2: Randall King is back on stage and sharing a powerful update with fans. After stepping away from touring earlier this year, the Texas country singer declared he is 6.5 months sober. King's profound testament came during a recent home state performance at the Lee Street Jamboree in Greenville, Texas, telling the crowd after he canceled his tour in March, he checked himself into rehab and used the 5-month break to focus on his mental health. Eventually, the neo-traditional country artist returned to social media in early July to thank fans for their prayers, and by August 8th, he was gracing the stage of the Grand Ole Opry. The I Don't Whiskey Anymore singer concluded his heartfelt message by acknowledging he had put his career first before family and even himself for far too long. 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I'm Sheena, and that's your Music City Minute, powered by Ramos Law, the official injury law firm partner of Broncos Country.
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0: She sounded so good last night at the Grizzly Rose, and she's going to sound real good tonight at Red Rock. Sold out tickets. We've got them for you. Again, coming up, Sean Patrick will set you up after three today.
1: Tonight. It's going to be awesome.
0: So last night when she was at the Grizzly Rose, I was telling you, we can come to the conclusion now on our Reese's cookie conversation earlier. The Oreo to ratio. Big Mike just came down and tried one of them.
2: It is an Oreo cookie inside of a Reese's peanut butter cup, Biz.
1: I'm supposed to trust anything you guys say to me?
2: Yes.
1: This one likes candy corns. Candy corn is a favorite. And Butterfinger.
0: It's not my favorite.
2: Problematic.
0: Yeah.
1: Very problematic. And you want me to try this?
0: What's that garbage that you eat that's high chews or whatever? So hold on a second.
2: Basically an eraser.
0: Yeah.
1: Delicious.
0: Yes, right. If you're going to eat an eraser.
2: Taffy.
0: You like salted taffy.
2: Which is why I'm here for my, my, legendary taste buds.
1: All right, describe it. Describe it in detail.
2: Well, it is a peanut butter cup with just enough Oreo inside just to make a difference.
0: They're like smashed up and chunked up.
2: Yes.
0: It's like really, really good.
2: It's like the Oreo cookie inside of a Reese's peanut butter cup. Pretty solid.
1: Could you like melt it down and pour it on some ice cream?
0: You can do whatever you want with it.
2: Probably.
0: But yeah. I mean, we decided 20 minutes ago, just shove an Oreo in anything or shove a Reese's in anything we're in business.
2: We were going to shove one in you, into your mouth.
1: Let me ask you this, and I know both answers will be different. First, Big Mike, did you eat the whole thing?
2: Yes.
1: Tracy, did you eat the whole thing?
0: Well, I didn't eat one today. I ate one last night. That's plenty.
2: She gave me both.
1: This is why I hate you. Wouldn't even try a bite today.
0: I had a little treat last night.
1: God!
0: I have no sugar. It's 98.5 KYGO.

0: Denver is number one for new country 98.5 KYGO. It's Tracy and Fizz. Okay, Red Rocks, tonight the weather's perfect. You couldn't draw up a more perfect day for Ella Langley at Red Rocks than right now in Colorado.
1: Yep, there's going to be a lot of denim shorts. There's going to be a lot of boots. There's going to be a lot of sparkles. There's going to be a lot of...
2: Bangs.
1: What else? Bangs. I need you to help me out here.
0: Fringe. There's going to be a lot of people singing along with a woman who sounds absolutely amazing live.

0: For New Country 98.5 KYGO, it's Tracy and Fizz. Okay, Red Rocks, tonight the weather's perfect. You couldn't draw up a more perfect day for Ella Langley at Red Rocks than right now in Colorado.
1: Yep, there's going to be a lot of denim shorts. There's going to be a lot of boots. There's going to be a lot of sparkles. There's going to be a lot of...
2: What else?
1: Bangs. I need you to help me out here.
0: Fringe. There's going to be a lot of people singing along with a woman who sounds absolutely amazing live. Last night at the Grizzly Roast, she was perfect.
1: Y'all, when I was at the Boot Barn over the weekend doing a broadcast, the Fringe being purchased, yeah. I know it was for tonight. I know it was. So much Fringe.
0: Fringe is having a moment.
1: It really is.
0: Yeah. You could call it Fringe watching.
1: But we're not.
0: Do you guys like it?
1: But we're not calling it that.
0: I think you could. I can start the little hashtag tonight.
1: Fringe okay. Peeping.
0: Ella Langley tonight at Red Rocks. We have got your last chance tickets after three today. That's with Sean Patrick right here on 98.5 KYGO.

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don't know about y'all, but anytime I get a whiff of campfire smell in the air, my heart automatically sinks. 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It's Sheena. Good morning. Did you smell that this morning when you were like heading to the car? Well, I think it might be smoke from the Dry Creek Fire, which is burning in Boulder County. Another

0: 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Put it on your calendar for Sunday, October 18th. I'm going to be hitting the trails for the Humane Society of the South Platte Valley's annual Pup Strut. 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

0: have so much fun. If you're heading to Ella Langley at Red Rocks tonight, there are some huge shows still coming up in Denver.
1: Yeah, wake the fun up tomorrow morning, 8:30. We're going to hook you up with Casey Musgraves tickets for...
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It's Sheena. 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Goodness gracious, backups all of the time, right? 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

Denver's number one for the country, 98.5 KYGO with Sheena. Friday night is going to be rocking at the World Famous Grizzly Rose with White Horse, the Chris Stapleton tribute band. 303-713-0985. 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
0: Sounds good, thank you.
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Denver's number one for the country, 98.5 KYGO. It's Sheena. It's round about 12:05. And you know what happens this hour? Very special. Kacey Musgraves at Ballerina Tickets. 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

has one of the longest songs in country music. Who knows? Clocks in at just over 10 minutes. And now Hardy has released a new song called Man in a Box. And it clocks in just over 8 minutes.

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Now's the time to win Casey Musgraves ticket. She's going to be at the Ball Arena next Tuesday, 303-713-0985. 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
1: Congratulations. You won the Casey Musgraves tickets.
0: Oh my God, I am so excited.
1: Heck yeah. You know, I've heard so much about her stage production. It sounds like it's going to be so incredible.
0: Yep, I'll get my pink hot pants on.
1: Yes, ma'am. All right. You're going to have the best time, honey. Thank you for listening. Who is setting you up with the free Casey Musgraves tickets?
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you that LL Langley tickets are pretty much the hardest tickets to get this whole year, but we have one last pair, so you can see her tonight at Red Rocks. 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

0: Hey, it's Fizz. Put it on your calendar for Sunday, October 18th. I'm going to be hitting the trails for the Humane Society of the South Platte Valley's annual Pup Strut. 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

best holiday shows that I ever got to attend was Chris Young. 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I've been

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It's Sheena. Looks like Jelly Roll's old house in Franklin, Tennessee is up for sale. 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That's incredible. Yep, it can be yours for a cool $7 million. I'm sure you got that laying around. 98.5 KYGO.

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Last night at the Grizzly Rose with Ella Langley, magical. Tonight, I feel like we're going to take it up even a couple more levels at Red Rocks. Do you still need tickets? I'm not going to leave you in the dust. I've got one more pair of tickets. Those are coming up just a little after 3 o'clock this afternoon. And we have a pair on our social media right now as well, but we're about to pick a winner. So if you haven't already entered on our Instagram or Facebook page, go check that out. Good luck winning last minute Ella tickets from KYGO.

0: listen to the Sean Patrick Show during the 3 p.m. hour for free tickets into the most anticipated show this year. 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

I'm going to age myself by doing this, but I'm going to do it anyways. There's a viral post right now. The most popular Halloween costume the year you were born. For me, 1986, the California Raisin. I might have the most unique one. I put up the list if you haven't seen yours. KYGO.com. Hey,

saying how much I love that guy, Riley Green, on The Voice last night. My favorite moment, though, there was a girl, Isabella. She didn't get picked, actually, but he still sang a song with her, and I kind of cried like a baby while I was watching it happen. If you haven't seen the viral moment, go check that out on my blog page, kygo.com.

0: She's Ella Langley. She's the lady of the week here in Denver. Last night at the Grizzly Rose, what a performance. And tonight, I expect even more at Red Rocks. Probably the only time she'll ever be at Red Rocks. I want you to be there. I've got my final pair of tickets coming up here in less than an hour. We've also got a pair of tickets still up for grabs until 3 o'clock when we draw the winner on our Instagram and Facebook page. If you have not gotten entered, get on there quickly. Here's new stuff from Graylin James. It's called Water at a Wedding. KYGO.
1: Well, I didn't want to show up, but our families go way back. So when you said your vows, that's exactly where I sat. Thank God for open bars, because watching all this

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2: In her lifetime, St. Dolly Parton paved a road of rhinestones and gold atop a solid foundation of humble and kind. Even in her final wishes, she had asked folks to not make a big fuss over her. Yet Parton had to have known we were going to ignore that last comment in order to offer our veneration any chance we get. That said, one of those opportunities is coming up very soon with the CMA Presents I Will Always Love You, a celebration of Dolly Parton tribute show. The live concert event features a multi-generational lineup of performers from country to Broadway, including Brad and Kimberly Paisley, Gill and Amy Grant, Ella Langley, Reba McEntire, Lucas Nelson, Kristen Chenoweth, plus a whole slew of more surprise guests, making the night even more heartwarming. Lady A will be taking the stage in their first performance since Charles Kelly's cancer diagnosis. Fans can tune in to the celebration of a true country music icon Wednesday, October 21st at 9, 8 central on ABC and Disney+. I'm Sheena, and that's your Music City Minute, powered by Ramos Law, the official injury law firm partner of Broncos Country.
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Have you been to the ice exhibit at the Gaylord Rockies Hotel? Always cool. This year, they're doing Tim Burton's Nightmare Before Christmas. Last night, all the sculptors arrived. It takes them that long to carve all of that ice. It opens November 20th. I'm getting pumped for the holiday season this year, though. 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

cool. This year, they're doing Tim Burton's Nightmare Before Christmas. Last night, all the sculptors arrived. It takes them that long to carve all of that ice. It opens November 20th. I'm getting pumped for the holiday season this year, though. 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Yes.

Ella and Morgan. Could Morgan be a special guest tonight at Red Rocks? I'm not trying to start rumors that aren't true. I don't know. Maybe. He's never played Red Rocks before. What a perfect night. Come sing that song, Morgan. Get on a private jet. You can go right home when you're done. Give you some tickets so you can go to that show tonight and see your chance to win them. Coming your way in less than 20 minutes. Stand by with KYGO.

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Any guesses on what state would be the most Botox obsessed in America? If you guessed Colorado, you are wrong, but just barely. New York's number one. Colorado, the second most obsessed state with Botox. More on that. The full study and how they got to that conclusion. 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Sweet.

Here it is, your chance at Ella Langley tickets, the last pair that exist for tonight's show, I think. Caller 20, the luckiest person in Denver, 303-713-0985. 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I never

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1: 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I'm calling in to see if I have won tickets to see Ella Langley.
0: Guess what?
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0: You are caller 20. You're going tonight.
1: 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I am so excited. Thank you so much, Kitty Cry. My daughter has been so excited. Thank you for making her birthday wish come true, Sean, and 98.5 KYGO. I appreciate it much.
0: You are so welcome, Courtney. We will see you at the show tonight.
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5: Got a crash here on C470 eastbound just before Broadway. It's blocking the left express lane, causing a little bit of slowing through there. Nothing too major, though. Other than that, just seeing the usual jam-ups and delays, like I-25 northbound between Downing and Spears, southbound going through downtown Denver. I-270 is really clogged up westbound between Quebec and Vasquez. And I-70 is pretty slow eastbound between Quebec and Peña. 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See site for details. I'm Mike Spataro with traffic on 98.5 KYG.
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couple of weeks ago, I offered to take my dad to dinner on a Monday night. He's like, sorry, son, I cannot go on a Monday night. I watch Dancing with the Stars on Mondays. Grown man sets aside his whole schedule for Dancing with the Stars. He will be at this event. Maybe you want to be too. Dancing with the Stars Live is coming to Denver. It was announced today. 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What's

She is Ella Langley. She's at Red Rocks tonight. I promise I'm not bragging. I have a point to what I'm going to tell you, but I get to go backstage and meet her tonight. The reason I tell you that is because normally when we go meet artists, we don't get rules. Tonight, I got a list of rules. And by a list, I actually mean one rule from her record label. Do not talk to her or ask her about any past, current, or future relationships, please. I guess tomorrow I will not be able to confirm whether or not she's dating this guy. It's Tucker Wetmore. Who told you that? 98.

school photographers are going to hate me for saying this, but I feel like this is finally a good use for AI. So here's what parents are doing, right? You're taking those watermarked images from your kids' school photos, plugging it through AI and telling it to take the watermark out. Then you get it for free. Is that stealing? Probably is, huh? It's Russell Dickerson, KYGO. I don't

She's Casey Musgraves Tuesday. She's at Ball Arena with her ball disco balls. You know what I'm saying? If you've seen them on social media, you know what I'm talking about. I don't need to overexplain. What I am telling you is I have tickets to go see those disco balls. We'll give you a chance to win them coming up a little after 4 o'clock. Say before 4:10 for sure. Here's Luke Combs, KYGO. 17.

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Ball Arena, caller 20 is there for free. 303-713-0985. Good luck winning Casey Musgraves tickets from 98.5 KYGO. She grew up.

Congratulations to Steve in Littleton. He was caller 20. He's going to see Casey Musgraves on Tuesday. Same time, same place tomorrow. I'll have more Casey Musgraves tickets for you with KYGO.

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The lady of the week here in Denver, Ella Langley, Love and Life again, 98.5 KYGO. If you are going to the show at Red Rocks tonight, after the show's over, make sure you tune in to KYGO. We're doing an Ella Langley after party, your soundtrack for your drive home tonight after the show. 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

girl. I don't even think my kids figured out his Halloween costume yet. He's went back and forth on like 7 different things, and they're already having trick-or-treat events this weekend in Westminster, the Orchard Town Center. They're hosting their Spooky Sweets Stroll on Sunday, which is essentially a free trick-or-treating event if your kids have picked out their costumes. 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There's

If you're around my age, there's a good chance you spent a ton of time in your weekday afternoons watching TRL. Kids, don't worry about it. It was our era. Anyways, they're filming a reunion show in New York City with Carson Daly, all sorts of your favorite VJs from MTV back in the day. No details on when it's coming out yet, but I'm pumped for this. It's Morgan Wallen, Post Malone, KYGO.

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2: Sitting here stuck in traffic.
3: Got a three-vehicle crash that's involving a semi on C-470 westbound right at Santa Fe. It's blocking the left lane, backing things up to Broadway. It's also poking into the express lane. Probably going to be a while. It's a little bit of a mess before it gets cleaned up. Right now, it's a big delay. Might want to avoid that area if you can. Also on C-470 eastbound before Broadway, there's a crash off on the right shoulder and got a stall on I-70 eastbound at Central Park that's off on the right shoulder as well. Both those causing a little slowing. 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I'm Mike Spataro with traffic on 98.5 Gap.
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After a team loses 100 games in a row for four straight seasons for the first time since the 1960s, I feel like it's a bad time to increase ticket prices by 12%. Yet the Rockies just did that. One of the biggest increases in the league. They did promise a significant leap next year, though. 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Here's Tyler Hubbard, KYGO. 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

USA Today just put out their annual list of the most stressful and least stressful airports in America. 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Of course, it's the most stressful. Not as high as I thought, though. 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

GTO.

I got a little bad news. You ready to hear it? If you were planning on going to see John Party this weekend up in Loveland, he's canceled that show, among other shows, as he's still dealing with some sickness, rescheduled for May of next year. More on that, KYGO.com. Here is John.

best news any college undergrad could ever hear. Kraft just announced they're developing Kraft Mac and Cheese Cheesy Ramen. Three varieties, spicy, chicken, and pork. All three available in the ramen aisle early next year. Just don't look at the nutritional facts. Jordan Davis, 98.5 KYGO. Even worse.

She is Casey Musgraves. If you're really sad that you're not going to Ella Langley at Red Rocks tonight, hear me out. Casey is playing Ball Arena on Tuesday, and I feel like you should go to that show since you're missing out on Red Rocks tonight. We'll have more tickets tomorrow and Friday here on the show, just a little after 4. Both days, be listening for your chance. Some Casey Musgraves tickets from 98.5 KYG.

0: You ever go to the Gaylord of the Rockies for their holiday events? The main attraction there is the ice exhibit, right? This year, they're paying homage to the Nightmare Before Christmas, and the ice sculptors arrived yesterday. This thing doesn't even open until November 20th. That's how long it takes them to carve this ice, which is kind of cool. More on that, KYGO.com.
1: Well, look who it is. 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How you been? Girl, it's been too long.

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I take him to school every morning, and it looks like sagging is back, where you have the dome of your backside hanging out. I've never understood sagging, and it like transcends generations. What's something you just don't get the appeal of at all? We'll go through a list of that stuff after Zach Top, KYGO. 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
1: It is time for the list. There are things that pretty much everyone would acknowledge as awesome, like tacos and naps and puppies, right? But some stuff isn't as universal. People online listing the things they just don't get the appeal of at all. Top 10 answers are on the board. Number 10, competitive eating competitions. Yeah. 4th of July, I always try to watch the hot dog eating contest. It's gross. It makes me want to gag every single year. Number 9, reality TV. Number 8, Taylor Swift. They say, no hate at all. I just don't get the hype. I do understand, like, if you listen to the music, especially some of the earlier stuff, it can come across as bland. Number 7, worshiping a celebrity, or worse, an influencer or a politician. Number 6, people blowing money on random stuff just because it's expensive or a celebrity's company. Number 5, strip clubs. 4, sports betting and slot machines. Number 3, also being mean to animals. Number 2, being mean just to seem cool to anybody. And the number 1 answer on tonight's list, something you just don't get the appeal of at all. Social places where the music is too loud to talk to anybody. I feel like an older generation was probably behind this study tonight. It is The List, the Sean Patrick Show, 98.5 KYGO.
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7: Sitting here stuck in traffic.
8: Got a crash on C-470 westbound after University. It's just been moved to the left shoulder. It was blocking the 3 left lanes. Still backed up to Quebec. It's about a 15-minute delay. And then on I-70 westbound at I-225, there's a crash blocking the 2 left lanes and the right lane right at the on-ramp from 225. It's also blocking the left lane of the on-ramp. And it's causing some pretty significant delays past Pena to Tower with about a 30-minute backup. 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
2: From the 9 News Weather Center, here's a look at Denver's forecast. From the 9 News Weather Center, here's a look at Denver's forecast.
22: A beautiful fall day, a little cooler with downtown highs around 80, tracking a couple of mountain showers, but Denver stays dry. Our low tonight, 55 with fair skies, up to sunshine and 85 tomorrow. We continue in the 80s through Saturday, then a cool

There's a fun Halloween list going viral right now. It shows the most popular Halloween costume the year you were born. For me, it was the California Raisin. People in the 80s were dressing up their kids as raisins. Some of my other favorite ones, 1984, Madonna, 1996, The Spice Girls, 2005, Darth Vader. Who would have thought? 2000, Britney Spears. You can go see your birth year. I've got the full list, a link to it at KYGO.com.

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2: Sitting here stuck in traffic.
3: Got a crash I-25 northbound right at Dry Creek. It's blocking the left lane, backing things up to C-470. It's about a 3 or 4 minute delay. And then on I-70 westbound at I-225, there was a crash blocking multiple lanes. Been moved over to the express lane, still slowing things down to airport with about a 15 minute delay. A couple of shoulder issues as well. A crash C-470 westbound after University's been moved to the left shoulder, still some slowing. And another one on C-470 westbound at Santa Fe's off on the right shoulder. 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